0: 이쪽이 틀리는 랄랄라 라디오 광고.
1: 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Also, turn on your headlights and drive slower than a regulated speed. You might experience condensation as well. To make it go away, open your car window or turn on the air conditioner. It'll clear out the condensation instantly and you'll be able to see better. Remember these simple tips and drive safely.

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1: On this Seoul Smart's 24-hour remote care service for senior households, thousands of senior citizens residing in Seoul receive care through an IoT-enabled electronic monitoring system. Using a smart plug that connects to regularly used household appliances such as the television or microwave, monitoring agents are able to detect any unusual periods of inactivity. From there, agents may dispatch first responders or take other appropriate measures. 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

Reckless driving is a serious traffic offense involving a willful disregard for the safety of persons and property. Ignoring traffic lights, crossing lanes, making illegal U-turns, going over the speed limit, and accelerating dangerously are all considered as reckless driving. Reckless driving is punished by law, and violators face up to 1 year in prison as well as a 5 million won fine. When convicted of reckless driving, may also be prohibited from driving a motor vehicle for a period not exceeding a year. Let this be a reminder to stay safe and mindful of the safety of others while on the road.

Good day, dear hearts of cuties. Thanks for joining us on this joyful World Cup Friday. TGIF, everyone, DJ EQ signing in. As we go on air right now, another stage is lighting up across the world. The whistle has blown and South Korea's crucial World Cup clash against Mexico is officially, or let me say, about to be officially underway. With a match this big, you might wonder what a radio show can possibly add. Well, think of us as your World Cup companion, keeping you company between the nerves, the cheers, and every hopeful glance at the scoreboard. So while the game is already in motion, we'll do our part right here. Go Korea, and may today be one to remember. Let's start the show with Andrea Bocelli with EJ and David Guetta and Megan Thee Stallion, DNA.

DNA였습니다. 안드레아 보첼리 with EJ and along with Megan Thee Stallion and composed and produced by David Guetta, I believe. 2026 World Cup official song, one of the official songs, DNA였습니다. Good morning and welcome in. 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Today is Friday, June 19th and the time is almost 10:05 a.m. I'm your host and producer, EQ. We are live every morning from 10 a.m. to noon right here on TBS EFM 101.3 megahertz. And yes, we are on YouTube as well. If you just search TBS EFM live on YouTube, you can hang out with us in real time on 보이는 라디오. And if you want to join in the conversation, you can come and find our Kakao Open Chatting Room, which you can find by searching 112113 under Open Chatting Channel on your Kakao app. Drop by anytime. Your stories, thoughts, and even random morning moods are always welcome here. And if you can't catch us live, don't worry. We'll be waiting for you again at 6 p.m. with our reruns. And one more time at 2 a.m. And yes, the game is underway. It looks like Korea versus the host country, one of the host countries of this World Cup. Mexico has just kicked off about 5 minutes ago. 사실 인트로에서 game has begun이라고 이렇게 얘기했는데 화면을 보니까 아직 시작은 안 했더라고요. 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It really feels like we are broadcasting right in the middle of World Cup fever. 아마도 현재 저희 방송을 듣고 계신 분들은 아마 어쩔 수 없이 운전을 하셔야 되는 분들 또는 아주 101.2, 101.3의 core 청취자님들이실 거라고 생각합니다. If you're listening to us right now, it's either you have to be driving at this hour, have to go somewhere, and or you could be one of our very loyal core listeners. Whatever the case is, welcome to the show and thanks for listening. 지난주 금요일 날 이제 첫 게임이 있었는데 그때 이제 월드컵에 대한 관심이 예전 같지 않다는 말씀 드렸었는데요. 그래도 아무래도 첫 게임을 체코와의 경기를 승리하고 나니까 그것도 역전승으로 승리하고 나니까 확실히 분위기가 업그레이드된 느낌이긴 합니다. 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

0: TBS EFM。The Ministry of Health and Welfare Senior Care System continues to operate to serve the elderly. 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And more information can be found at mohw.go.kr.
1: As we head into monsoon season, this is a timely reminder to be on guard for landslides.
2: Landslides generally happen where they have occurred in the past. Learn about risks related to the areas you'll be traveling in. 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
1: Keep in mind that areas burned by forest fires and with heavily saturated grounds are more susceptible to mudflows. Flowing water is often a precursor, so keep an eye out for this as well.
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Welcome back to 101.2, 101.3. I'm your PD, DJ EQ. 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

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Wherever you're tuned in from, you are right on time. Time for updates on weather. The Seoul metropolitan area is under its first heat wave advisory of the year, and the heat will continue today with the wind chill temperatures around 33 degrees. Highs will reach 33 in Seoul, Chuncheon and Cheongju, and 32 in Daegu and 31 in Gwangju. Rain will begin spreading nationwide tonight after starting in Jeju this morning. Heavy rain and strong winds are expected with rainfall rates of up to 15 millimeters per hour. Jeju's mountains could see more than 250 millimeters of rain, while the south and east coast may receive over 120 millimeters. Other regions can expect to 30 to 80 millimeters. Showers are also possible this afternoon in central regions and northern North Gyeongsang province. The rain will ease tomorrow afternoon, bringing cooler temperatures. Seoul's high will drop to around 25 degrees. So, World Cup Friday, so is Watch the Game Together kind of broadcast today. 함께 경기 보면서 즐기는 그런 오늘 방송입니다. So, 32 minutes into the game, it is still 0-0, 0-0, no score just yet. 저희 키티님들도 이제 게임 보시면서 여러 가지 또 피드백을 보내주고 계신데 A lot of comments about the uniform of a Korean team. 3051님께서 저 라일락색 유니폼이 꽤 시원하게 보이네요. 처음에는 뭔 저런 색을 했었는데 The lilac color of Korea team's uniform looks very cool. And when I saw it for the first time, I was kind of like, you know, oh, what is that? Kind of a reaction, but 계속 보니까 좀 더 약간 적응이 되긴 하네요. 저도 처음 봤을 때는 좀 의외의 색깔이다라고 생각을 했었는데 라일락색이군요. 그렇죠. 1232님께서도 강수지 보랏빛 향기라도 들어야 하나? 좋습니다. 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
2: 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The trained staff can give medical advice over the phone and directly connect

0: you with emergency services. 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

0: Ozone is formed when automobile exhaust gases combine with air pollutants such as ultraviolet rays. Inhaling these substances can lead to symptoms like headaches, shortness of breath, or dizziness. In more severe cases, it can cause lung damage and inflammation if it comes into contact with the eyes.
1: When an ozone warning is issued, it is unsafe to engage in vigorous exercise or spend prolonged periods outdoors. Ozone can impair lung function, so individuals with respiratory or heart issues, children, and the elderly should exercise extra caution. Furthermore, on days with a high ozone index, it is advisable to keep windows closed to prevent outside air from entering.
0: Remember, unlike fine dust, ozone cannot be filtered by masks. The best defense against ozone is adopting an eco-friendly lifestyle.

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Couple of tracks. Welcome to the show by Day 6 and the White Stripes, Seven Nation Army. And while the song was played, Mexico just scored a goal. So it's Mexico 1, Republic of Korea nothing. 아주 좀 아쉬운, 아쉽게 허용한 그런 골이네요. But, you know, we have still a lot of time left. It's 53 minutes into the game, so about 35 to 40 more minutes. So plenty of time to make up and score and even win the game. So 아직 이렇게 너무 기분 나빠하지 마시고요. 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So this is Prince, Purple Rain.

Purple Rain, Prince였습니다. So as we are watching Korea's second game against Mexico, it is Mexico 1, Korea nothing. 1대 0으로 아직 노래 듣기 전 스코어 그대로인데요. Hopefully our energy will be related to a Korean team.

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1: The rainy season in Korea begins in late June and lasts a month until late July. Some regions get flooded during this time. This causes serious damage to numerous households and businesses nationwide. Here are some things you can do to minimize damages. When there's a forecast for heavy rain, check for evacuation shelters around you. Keep your radio, TV, and internet on for weather updates.If you live in lowlands or frequently flooded areas, prepare to evacuate. Keep these tips in mind and stay safe during the rainy season.

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1: Small changes like these can help you and your family to stay healthy.

couple of songs, Kelly Clarkson, Stronger, What Doesn't Kill You, and the following song was American Authors, Best Day of My Life. So, Korea versus Mexico, 80 minutes into the game, which means including the extra time, looks like about 15 minutes remaining in the game. 좋습니다. 저희 프로그램도 그때쯤 끝날 것 같은데 그때 결과가 어떻게 될까요? 아마도 그 결과를 모른 채 이 프로그램이 끝나게 되지 않을까 싶은데요. But whatever the case is, you know, we are sending our support and encouragement to our team and may they keep fighting hard and, you know, give it all. That's all that matters, right? 아니라고요. 또 승부가 중요하다고요. 중요하긴 하죠. 중요하긴 하지만은, you know, let's not get too stressed over it. 너무 스트레스나 안 받으셨으면 좋겠는데, 하지만 포기하지도 않으셨으면 합니다. 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Don't Stop Believin'.

Miley Cyrus, The Climb입니다. So score still 1-0, about 4 minutes, I think, left in the game. Couple of minutes. So I guess we won't know the result before the show ends. Whatever the case is, you know, kudos to all the Korean players for giving their all until the very end. And even if you lose, win or lose, there's always the next game, right? 주말 즐겁게 보내시고요. 큐티님, stay cute all day and every day and all weekend long. I leave you with 윤상, back to the real life.

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Morning Groove is a daily morning show that shakes up your morning routine with the most useful living tips to help you navigate through life with ease. Get updated every day on the weather and

Welcome to your daily Kickstarter Morning Groove. I've never actually been fishing, but here is what makes sense to me. If you want to catch something, you don't drop one line and pray. You cast as many lines as you can and let luck do the rest. I think that's how luck works in life. We treat it like this random thing that either finds us or it doesn't. But the trick isn't waiting for the big break. It is casting lots of small lines, tiny routines, little habits, small things you start without overthinking. Most won't catch anything, and that is fine. But a few of them will survive, and those are the ones that quietly bring you luck. Starting a routine costs nothing. You don't need money, connections, or perfect timing. So today, drop a line or two. Start something small. It might just be the first little investment that pulls your luck a whole lot closer.

It is Friday the 19th of June. You're listening to Morning Groove and I'm Summer. And here is a quick look at today's weather. It is going to be another hot day across much of the country, with daytime temperatures rising above 30 degrees Celsius in many areas. In some parts of the capital region and inland Gyeongbuk, the heat index could climb above 33 degrees Celsius, making it feel especially uncomfortable outdoors. With heat advisories already in effect for many regions, it is important to take precautions against heat-related illnesses. Be sure to stay hydrated, avoid prolonged outdoor activities during the hottest part of the day, and take frequent breaks in the shade whenever possible. The weather will begin to change tonight as rain spreads across most of the country.

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3: Korea has walked quite the course of history in getting to where it is now. One particular chapter that we'll take time to remember this month is the Korean War, which took place from 1950 to 1953. The day the war officially broke out, June 25, is still remembered by the people by what is now a familiar term, Yukio. The result of three grueling years of war was a divided nation and its people. And remnants of the war are still evident in modern-day South Korea, reminding us daily of our war-ridden history. As we cherish the freedom we have today, let us also commemorate the sacrifices and toil that made it possible.

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Our regular program is aired every Monday to Friday from 7 to 9 a.m. If you have any comments and suggestions for our show, send us an email to morninggroove.tbs@gmail.com or send us a text message during the show to sharp1013 for 51 or 101 for longer messages.

amplify. Morning groove, get in the groove. Let summer beat in energy soon. Let's bring you joy, get ready for it. On Monday, on Tuesday, on Wednesday, on Thursday, on Friday. Every morning at 7 o'clock, let summer be your morning friend. Morning groove, got the groove. Morning groove, got the groove. Yeah.

Here is a quick rundown of today's news headlines. The Kospi has surged past 9,000, led by strong gains in Samsung Electronics and SK Hynix on the back of the AI boom. Investors are eyeing the 10,000 mark, though inflation, high interest rates, and a weak won pose risks. Markets are also watching whether global tech firms sustain AI spending. Meanwhile, markets are closely watching whether South Korea is added to the watch list for inclusion in the MSCI World Index, a move that could attract additional foreign investment. The government will launch an integrated housing information system in September via Safe Chunze app to help prevent rental fraud. The platform will provide risk assessments on properties and landlords, including deposits, tax arrears, and loan delinquencies. Officials are also seeking to strengthen tenant protections by making legal rights effective immediately upon move-in registration, aiming to close loopholes exploited in Chunse fraud cases. South Korea will face Mexico today in a decisive Group A World Cup match in Mexico, with kickoff at 10 a.m. Korea time. A win would put Korea in a strong position to reach the knockout stage early, following their comeback victory over the Czech Republic. The Taeguk Warriors enter the match full of confidence, despite facing a talented Mexican side backed by strong home support. That was your hourly news update. 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

I still want to find out about those habits that you have that ended up becoming a life changer, Morning Groovers. I'll be back for the second hour of Morning Groove, so stay tuned. Don't go anywhere. We're going to now listen to Celine Dion, The Power of Love.

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2: On this Soul Smarts, Seoul City's Toy Library. 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Then you should take them to Seoul City's Green Toy Library or any of the 20 toy libraries in Seoul. They have a collection of toys and books for all ages, along with a diaper change area, a nap room, and an area for parents to sit and chat as their children play. You can check which toys are available online and also loan toys from the toy library, just like you would for a regular library. To access the library and all its services, you'll need to register online or at the service desk. For more information, go to the Green Toy Library website at seoultoy.or.kr. 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

0: As we head into monsoon season, this is a timely reminder to be on guard for landslides.
1: Landslides generally happen where they have occurred in the past. Learn about risks related to the areas you'll be traveling in. And when passing through, listen for indicative sounds like boulders knocking together or trees crackling.
0: Keep in mind that areas burned by forest fires and with heavily saturated grounds are more susceptible to mudflows. Flowing water is often a precursor, so keep an eye out for this as well.
1: If you ever find yourself in a landslide, report it immediately to 042-481-4000.

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Morning Groove is a daily morning show that shakes up your morning routine with the most useful living tips to help you navigate through life with ease. 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

So, and Marishi. Anyways, let's have a listen to this song requested by 9429. 오늘도 승리를 영원하면서, this is Anne Marie 2002.

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1: The rainy season in Korea begins in late June and lasts a month until late July. Some regions get flooded during this time. This causes serious damage to numerous households and businesses nationwide. Here are some things you can do to minimize damages. When there's a forecast for heavy rain, check for evacuation shelters around you. Keep your radio, TV, and internet on for weather updates. If you live in lowlands or frequently flooded areas, prepare to evacuate. Keep these tips in mind and stay safe during the rainy season.

The Ministry of Health and Welfare Senior Care System continues to operate to serve the elderly. The system aims to provide personal assistance to senior citizens above the age of 65 for free. It is meant to look after those that come from low-income families or live alone. 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Those interested may visit their local community center to review eligibility and apply. 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And more information can be found at mohw.go.kr.

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Time for a quick roundup of today's top news stories. The Kospi has surged past 9,000, led by strong gains in Samsung Electronics and SK Hynix on the back of the AI boom. Investors are eyeing the 10,000 mark, though inflation, high interest rates, and a weak won pose risks. Markets are also watching whether global tech firms sustain AI spending. Meanwhile, markets are closely watching whether South Korea is added to the watch list for inclusion in the MSCI World Index, a move that could attract additional foreign investment. The government will launch an integrated housing information system in September via Safe Chunze app to help prevent rental fraud. The platform will provide risk assessments on properties and landlords, including deposits, tax arrears, and loan delinquencies. Officials are also seeking to strengthen tenant protections by making legal rights effective immediately upon move-in registration, aiming to close loopholes exploited in Chunze fraud cases. South Korea will face Mexico today in a decisive Group A World Cup match in Mexico with kickoff at 10 a.m. Korea time. A win would put Korea in a strong position to reach the knockout stage early, following their comeback victory over the Czech Republic. The Taegeuk Warriors enter the match full of confidence despite facing a talented Mexican side backed by strong home support. That was your hourly news update. 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
2: On this Seoul Smarts, reserving public spaces for personal use. Seoul is abundant in number of rentable recreational spaces that serve its residents in a wide range of purposes. This covers all areas of recreation, including fitness facilities, such as soccer fields, basketball courts, and baseball parks,and multi-purpose amenities like camping sites and backdrops for filming. Visit the official reservation website hosted by the Seoul Metropolitan Government at yeyak.seoul.go.kr to take a look at all the listings and to book your appointments. 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

0: Ozone is formed when automobile exhaust gases combine with air pollutants such as ultraviolet rays. Inhaling these substances can lead to symptoms like headaches, shortness of breath, or dizziness. In more severe cases, it can cause lung damage and inflammation if it comes into contact with the eyes.
1: When an ozone warning is issued, it is unsafe to engage in vigorous exercise or spend prolonged periods outdoors. Ozone can impair lung function, so individuals with respiratory or heart issues, children, and the elderly should exercise extra caution. Furthermore, on days with a high ozone index, it is advisable to keep windows closed to prevent outside air from entering.
0: Remember, unlike fine dust, ozone cannot be filtered by masks. The best defense against ozone is adopting an eco-friendly lifestyle.

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1: On this Seoul Smarts, Seoul City's Toy Library. Want your kids to have access to a variety of toys and books that will educate and stimulate their young minds? Then you should take them to Seoul City's Green Toy Library or any of the 20 toy libraries in Seoul. They have a collection of toys and books for all ages, along with a diaper change area, a nap room, and an area for parents to sit and chat as their children play. You can check which toys are available online and also loan toys from the toy library, just like you would for a regular library. To access the library and all its services, you'll need to register online or at the service desk. For more information, go to the Green Toy Library website at seoultoy.or.kr. 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
2: Korea has walked quite the course of history in getting to where it is now. One particular chapter that we'll take time to remember this month is the Korean War, which took place from 1950 to 1953. The day the war officially broke out, June 25, is still remembered by the people by what is now a familiar term, Yuk-E-O. The result of three grueling years of war was a divided nation and its people. And remnants of the war are still evident in modern-day South Korea, reminding us daily of our war-ridden history. As we cherish the freedom we have today, let us also commemorate the sacrifices and toil that made it possible.

Good day, dear hearts of kitties. Thanks for joining us on this joyful World Cup Friday. TGIF, everyone, DJ EQ signing in. As we go on air right now, another stage is lighting up across the world. The whistle has blown and South Korea's crucial World Cup clash against Mexico is officially, or let me say, about to be officially underway. With a match this big, you might wonder what a radio show can possibly add. Well, think of us as your World Cup companion, keeping you company between the nerves, the cheers, and every hopeful glance at the scoreboard. So while the game is already in motion, we'll do our part right here. Go Korea, and may today be one to remember. Let's start the show with Andrea Bocelli with EJ and David Guetta and Megan Thee Stallion, DNA.

DNA였습니다. Andrea Bocelli with EJ and along with Megan Thee Stallion and composed and produced by David Guetta, I believe. 2026 World Cup official song, one of the official songs, DNA였습니다. Good morning and welcome in. You're listening to 101.2, 101.3 and I'm really glad you're spending a piece of your morning with our program. Today is Friday, June 19th and the time is almost 10:05 a.m. I'm your host and producer, EQ. We are live every morning from 10 a.m. to noon right here on TBS EFM 101.3 megahertz. And yes, we are on YouTube as well. If you just search TBS EFM live on YouTube, you can hang out with us in real time on 보이는 라디오. And if you want to join in the conversation, you can come and find our Kakao Open Chatting Room, which you can find by searching 101.2.113 under Open Chatting Channel on your Kakao app. Drop by anytime. Your stories, thoughts, and even random morning moods are always welcome here. And if you can't catch us live, don't worry. We'll be waiting for you again at 6 p.m. with our reruns. And one more time at 2 a.m. And yes, the game is underway. It looks like Korea versus the host country, one of the host countries of this World Cup, Mexico, has just kicked off about 5 minutes ago. 사실 인트로에서 game has begun이라고 이렇게 얘기했는데 화면을 보니까 아직 시작은 안 했더라고요. 그래서 약간 머쓱해졌습니다. 그야말로 월드컵 피버 한 가운데서 방송을 하는 기분입니다. It really feels like we are broadcasting right in the middle of a World Cup fever. 아마도 현재 저희 방송을 듣고 계신 분들은 아마 어쩔 수 없이 운전을 하셔야 되는 분들 또는 아주 1012-1013의 core 청취자님들이실 거라고 생각합니다. If you're listening to us right now, it's either you have to be driving at this hour, have to go somewhere, and or you could be one of our very loyal core listeners. Whatever the case is, welcome to the show and thanks for listening. 지난주 금요일 날 이제 첫 게임이 있었는데 그때 이제 월드컵에 대한 관심이 예전 같지 않다는 말씀 드렸었는데요. 그래도 아무래도 첫 게임을 체크와의 경기를 승리하고 나니까 그것도 역전승으로 승리하고 나니까 확실히 분위기가 업그레이드된 느낌

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I'm your PD, DJ EQ. 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Wherever you're tuned in from, you are right on time. Time for updates on weather. The Seoul metropolitan area is under its first heat wave advisory of the year, and the heat will continue today with the windchill temperatures around 33 degrees. Highs will reach 33 in Seoul, Chuncheon and Cheongju, and 32 in Daegu and 31 in Gwangju. Rain will begin spreading nationwide tonight after starting in Jeju this morning. Heavy rain and strong winds are expected, with rainfall rates of up to 15 millimeters per hour. Jeju's mountains could see more than 250 millimeters of rain, while the south and east coast may receive over 120 millimeters. Other regions can expect to 30 to 80 millimeters. Showers are also possible this afternoon in central regions and northern North Gyeongsang province. The rain will ease tomorrow afternoon, and bringing cooler temperatures. Seoul's high will drop to around 25 degrees. So, World Cup Friday, so is Watch the Game Together kind of broadcast today. 함께 경기 보면서 즐기는 그런 오늘 방송입니다. So, 32 minutes into the game, it is still 0-0, 0-0, no score just yet. 저희 키친님들도 이제 게임 보시면서 여러 가지 또 피드백을 보내주고 계신데 A lot of comments about the uniform of a Korean team. 3051님께서 저 라일락색 유니폼이 꽤 시원하게 보이네요. 처음에는 뭔 저런 색을 했었는데 The lilac color of Korea team's uniform looks very cool. And when I saw it for the first time, I was kind of like, you know, oh, what is that? kind of a reaction, but 계속 보니까 좀 더 약간 적응이 되긴 하네요. 저도 처음 봤을 때는 좀 의외의 색깔이다라고 생각을 했었는데 라일락색이군요. 그렇죠. 1232님께서도 강수지 보랏빛 향기라도 들어야 하나? 좋습니다. 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

Reckless driving is a serious traffic offense involving a willful disregard for the safety of persons and property. Ignoring traffic lights, crossing lanes, making illegal U-turns, going over the speed limit, and accelerating dangerously are all considered as reckless driving. Reckless driving is punished by law, and violators face up to 1 year in prison as well as a 5 million won fine. When convicted of reckless driving, may also be prohibited from driving a motor vehicle for a period not exceeding a year. Let this be a reminder to stay safe and mindful of the safety of others while on the road.

couple of tracks. Welcome to the Show by Day 6 and the White Stripes, Seven Nation Army. And while the song was played, Mexico just scored a goal. So it's Mexico 1, Republic of Korea nothing. 아주 좀 아쉽게 허용한 그런 골이네요. But, you know, we have still a lot of time left. It's 53 minutes into the game, so about 35 to 40 more minutes. So plenty of time to, make up and score and even win the game. So 아직 뭐 이렇게 너무 기분 나빠하지 마시고요. Let's keep cheering for the Korean team. 아까 이제 이 purple lilac uniform 입었으니까 이 보라색 골 비를 내려줘라고 이렇게 3056님께서 하시면서 그 곡을 신청해 주셨는데 I think this might be a good time to play that song. So this is Prince, Purple Rain.

0: TBS EFM。The Ministry of Health and Welfare's senior care system continues to operate to serve the elderly. The system aims to provide personal assistance to senior citizens above the age of 65 for free. It is meant to look after those that come from low-income families or live alone. Types of aid include home visitations twice a week, educational programs, recreational activities, and more.Those interested may visit their local community center to review eligibility and apply. Consultations and registrations are additionally taken by phone at 1-661-2129. And more information can be found at mohw.go.kr.
1: As we head into monsoon season, this is a timely reminder to be on guard for landslides.
2: Landslides generally happen where they have occurred in the past. Learn about risks related to the areas you'll be traveling in. And when passing through, listen for indicative sounds like boulders knocking together or trees crackling.
1: Keep in mind that areas burned by forest fires and with heavily saturated grounds are more susceptible to mudflows. Flowing water is often a precursor, so keep an eye out for this as well.
2: If you ever find yourself in a landslide, report it immediately to 042-481-4111.

couple of songs, Kelly Clarkson, Stronger, What Doesn't Kill You, and the following song was American Authors, Best Day of My Life. So, Korea versus Mexico, 80 minutes into the game, which means including the extra time, looks like about 15 minutes remaining in the game. 좋습니다. 저희 프로그램도 그때쯤 끝날 것 같은데 그때 결과가 어떻게 될까요? 아마도 그 결과를 모른 채 이 프로그램이 끝나게 되지 않을까 싶은데요. But whatever the case is, you know, we are sending our support and encouragement to our team and may they keep fighting hard and, you know, give it all. That's all that matters, right? 아니라고요. 또 승부가 중요하다고요. 중요하긴 하죠. 중요하긴 하지만은, you know, let's not get too stressed over it. 너무 스트레스나 안 받으셨으면 좋겠는데, 하지만 포기하지도 않으셨으면 합니다. 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Don't Stop Believin'.

Miley Cyrus at the climb입니다. So score still 1-0, about 4 minutes, I think, left in the game. Couple of minutes. So I guess we won't know the result before the show ends. Whatever the case is, you know, kudos to all the Korean players for giving their all until the very end. And even if you lose, win or lose, there's always the next game, right? 주말 즐겁게 보내시고요. 큐티님, stay cute all day and every day and all weekend long. I leave you with 윤상, back to the real life.

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2: 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At this number, the Emergency Medical Information Center has multilingual staff members that speak English, Japanese, Chinese and Korean. The trained staff can give medical advice over the phone and directly connect you with emergency services. You can also call for general medical questions, such as nearby hospitals and clinics.The service is available around the clock. It's always better to be safe than sorry. 1339.
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0: or dizziness. In more severe cases, it can cause lung damage and inflammation if it comes into contact with the eyes.
1: When an ozone warning is issued, it is unsafe to engage in vigorous exercise or spend prolonged periods outdoors. Ozone can impair lung function, so individuals with respiratory or heart issues, children, and the elderly should exercise extra caution. Furthermore, on days with a high ozone index, it is advisable to keep windows closed to prevent outside air from entering.
0: Remember, unlike fine dust, ozone cannot be filtered by masks. The best defense against ozone is adopting an eco-friendly lifestyle.

Ozone is formed when automobile exhaust gases combine with air pollutants such as ultraviolet rays. Inhaling these substances can lead to symptoms like headaches, shortness of breath,

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Welcome to your daily Kickstarter Morning Groove. I've never actually been fishing, but here is what makes sense to me. If you want to catch something, you don't drop one line and pray. You cast as many lines as you can and let luck do the rest. I think that's how luck works in life. We treat it like this random thing that either finds us or it doesn't. But the trick isn't waiting for the big break. It is casting lots of small lines, tiny routines, little habits, small things you start without overthinking. Most won't catch anything, and that is fine. But a few of them will survive, and those are the ones that quietly bring you luck. Starting a routine costs nothing. You don't need money, connections, or perfect timing. So today, drop a line or two. Start something small. It might just be the first little investment that pulls your luck a whole lot closer.

Friday, the 19th of June. You're listening to Morning Groove, and I'm Summer. And here is a quick look at today's weather. It is going to be another hot day across much of the country, with daytime temperatures rising above 30 degrees Celsius in many areas. In some parts of the capital region and inland Gyeongbuk, the heat index could climb above 33 degrees Celsius, making it feel especially uncomfortable outdoors. With heat advisories already in effect for many regions, it is important to take precautions against heat-related illnesses. Be sure to stay hydrated, avoid prolonged outdoor activities during the hottest part of the day, and take frequent breaks in the shade whenever possible. The weather will begin to change tonight as rain spreads across most of the country. Gangwon, southern regions, and Jeju Island are expected to see the heaviest rainfall, with some areas experiencing intense downpours. Through tomorrow, rainfall totals are expected to range from 10 to 40 millimeters in Seoul, Incheon, and Gyeonggi Province. Daejeon, Sejong, and the Chungcheong region are forecast to see 20 to 60 millimeters. The heaviest rain is expected in Gwangju and Cheonnam, where totals could reach 50 to 100 millimeters. Temperatures will remain above seasonal averages, with morning lows ranging from 18 to 23 degrees Celsius and daytime highs reaching 25 to 33 degrees Celsius. This afternoon, temperatures are expected to reach 32 degrees Celsius in Seoul, 28 degrees Celsius in Gangwon,

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1: The rainy season in Korea begins in late June and lasts a month until late July. Some regions get flooded during this time. This causes serious damage to numerous households and businesses nationwide. Here are some things you can do to minimize damages. When there's a forecast for heavy rain, check for evacuation shelters around you. Keep your radio, TV, and internet on for weather updates.If you live in lowlands or frequently flooded areas, prepare to evacuate. Keep these tips in mind and stay safe during the rainy season.

The Ministry of Health and Welfare Senior Care System continues to operate to serve the elderly. The system aims to provide personal assistance to senior citizens above the age of 65 for free. It is meant to look after those that come from low-income families or live alone. Types of aid include home visitations twice a week, educational programs, recreational activities, and more. Those interested may visit their local community center to review eligibility and apply. 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And more information can be found at mohw.go.kr.

every Monday to Friday from 7 to 9 a.m. If you have any comments and suggestions for our show, send us an email to morninggroove.tbs@gmail.com or send us a text message during the show to sharp1013 for 51 or 101 for longer messages.

Here is a quick rundown of today's news headlines. The Kospi has surged past 9,000, led by strong gains in Samsung Electronics and SK Hynix on the back of the AI boom. Investors are eyeing the 10,000 mark, though inflation, high interest rates, and a weak won pose risks. Markets are also watching whether global tech firms sustain AI spending. Meanwhile, markets are closely watching whether South Korea is added to the watch list for inclusion in the MSCI World Index, a move that could attract additional foreign investment. The government will launch an integrated housing information system in September via Safe Chunze app to help prevent rental fraud. The platform will provide risk assessments on properties and landlords, including deposits, tax arrears, and loan delinquencies. Officials are also seeking to strengthen tenant protections by making legal rights effective immediately upon move-in registration, aiming to close loopholes exploited in Chunse fraud cases. South Korea will face Mexico today in a decisive Group A World Cup match in Mexico, with kickoff at 10 a.m. Korea time. A win would put Korea in a strong position to reach the knockout stage early, following their comeback victory over the Czech Republic. The Taeguk Warriors enter the match full of confidence, despite facing a talented Mexican side backed by strong home support. That was your hourly news update. 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
2: On this Seoul Smarts, reserving public spaces for personal use. Seoul is abundant in number of rentable recreational spaces that serve its residents in a wide range of purposes. This covers all areas of recreation, including fitness facilities, such as soccer fields, basketball courts, and baseball parks,and multi-purpose amenities like camping sites and backdrops for filming. Visit the official reservation website hosted by the Seoul Metropolitan Government at yeyak.seoul.go.kr to take a look at all the listings and to book your appointments. 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

0: Ozone is formed when automobile exhaust gases combine with air pollutants such as ultraviolet rays. Inhaling these substances can lead to symptoms like headaches, shortness of breath, or dizziness. In more severe cases, it can cause lung damage and inflammation if it comes into contact with the eyes.
1: When an ozone warning is issued, it is unsafe to engage in vigorous exercise or spend prolonged periods outdoors. Ozone can impair lung function, so individuals with respiratory or heart issues, children, and the elderly should exercise extra caution. Furthermore, on days with a high ozone index, it is advisable to keep windows closed to prevent outside air from entering.
0: Remember, unlike fine dust, ozone cannot be filtered by masks. The best defense against ozone is adopting an eco-friendly lifestyle.

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Time for a quick roundup of today's top news stories. The Kospi has surged past 9,000, led by strong gains in Samsung Electronics and SK Hynix on the back of the AI boom. Investors are eyeing the 10,000 mark, though inflation, high interest rates, and a weak won pose risks. Markets are also watching whether global tech firms sustain AI spending. Meanwhile, markets are closely watching whether South Korea is added to the watch list for inclusion in the MSCI World Index, a move that could attract additional foreign investment. The government will launch an integrated housing information system in September via Safe Chunze app to help prevent rental fraud. The platform will provide risk assessments on properties and landlords, including deposits, tax arrears, and loan delinquencies. Officials are also seeking to strengthen tenant protections by making legal rights effective immediately upon move-in registration, aiming to close loopholes exploited in Chunze fraud cases. South Korea will face Mexico today in a decisive Group A World Cup match in Mexico with kickoff at 10 a.m. Korea time. A win would put Korea in a strong position to reach the knockout stage early, following their comeback victory over the Czech Republic. The Taegeuk Warriors enter the match full of confidence despite facing a talented Mexican side backed by strong home support. That was your hourly news update. 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

0: It is Friday the 19th of June. This is Summer guiding you through today's weather forecast. Summer-like heat continues today as daytime highs soar past the 30 degrees Celsius mark across much of the nation. In some parts of the capital region and inland Gyeongbuk, the heat index could climb above 33 degrees Celsius, making it feel especially uncomfortable outdoors. With heat advisories already in effect for parts of these regions, it is important to take precautions against heat-related illnesses. Be sure to stay hydrated, avoid prolonged outdoor activities during the hottest part of the day, and take frequent breaks in the shade whenever possible. The weather will begin to change tonight as rain spreads across most of the country. Gangwon, southern regions, and Jeju Island are expected to see the heaviest rainfall, with some areas experiencing intense downpours. Through tomorrow, rainfall totals are expected to range from 10 to 40 millimeters in Seoul, Incheon, and Gyeonggi province. Daejeon, Sejong, and the Chungcheong region are forecast to see 20 to 60 millimeters. The heaviest rain is expected in Gwangju and Jeonnam, where totals could reach 50 to 100 millimeters. Temperatures will remain above seasonal averages, with morning lows ranging from 18 to 23 degrees Celsius and daytime highs reaching 25 to 33 degrees Celsius. This afternoon, temperatures are expected to reach 32 degrees Celsius in Seoul, 28 degrees Celsius in Gangneung, 30 degrees Celsius in Daejeon and Jeonju, 27 degrees Celsius in Busan, and 26 degrees Celsius in Jeju. Current temperature outside of our Sangam studio, it is 27.3 degrees Celsius, and that wraps up our weather update for today. All right, morning viewers. To go back to today's topic, what are those things that you are doing consistently that has changed your life?
1: 내가 그냥 무심하게 시작한 것들, 꾸준하게 하다 보니까 내 인생이 이렇게 바뀌었어요 싶은 사연들 받고 있습니다. 계속 생각을 해보니까,
0: actually, I think you have an answer for this too, 박원희 팀장님, right? Because you started running for like a year. You've been doing that for about a year. And she went over to Busan for her vacation with the whole entire family. And did you know that she woke up at like 6 o'clock in the morning and she went for a run by the beach? And I know that she's the type of person who would like never do that.
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3: Korea has walked quite the course of history in getting to where it is now. One particular chapter that we'll take time to remember this month is the Korean War, which took place from 1950 to 1953. The day the war officially broke out, June 25, is still remembered by the people by what is now a familiar term, Yukio. The result of three grueling years of war was a divided nation and its people. And remnants of the war are still evident in modern-day South Korea, reminding us daily of our war-ridden history. As we cherish the freedom we have today, let us also commemorate the sacrifices and toil that made it possible.

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Bringing the best of the best of the past. 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

0: 이쪽이 들리는 랄랄라 라디오 광고.
1: Driving in rain can be very difficult. Slippery roads make it hard for you to operate your handle and brakes. 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Also, turn on your headlights and drive slower than a regulated speed. You might experience condensation as well. To make it go away, open your car window or turn on the air conditioner. It'll clear out the condensation instantly and you'll be able to see better. Remember these simple tips and drive safely.

0: monitoring system. 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

Reckless driving is a serious traffic offense involving a willful disregard for the safety of persons and property. Ignoring traffic lights, crossing lanes, making illegal U-turns, going over the speed limit, and accelerating dangerously are all considered as reckless driving. Reckless driving is punished by law, and violators face up to 1 year in prison as well as a 5 million won fine. When convicted of reckless driving, may also be prohibited from driving a motor vehicle for a period not exceeding a year. Let this be a reminder to stay safe and mindful of the safety of others while on the road.

Good day, dear hearts of kitties. Thanks for joining us on this joyful World Cup Friday. TGIF, everyone, DJ EQ signing in. As we go on air right now, another stage is lighting up across the world. The whistle has blown and South Korea's crucial World Cup clash against Mexico is officially, or let me say, about to be officially underway. With a match this big, you might wonder what a radio show can possibly add. Well, think of us as your World Cup companion, keeping you company between the nerves, the cheers, and every hopeful glance at the scoreboard. So while the game is already in motion, we'll do our part right here. Go Korea, and may today be one to remember. Let's start the show with Andrea Bocelli with EJ and David Guetta and Megan Thee Stallion, DNA.

DNA였습니다. Andrea Bocelli with EJ and along with Megan Thee Stallion and composed and produced by David Guetta, I believe. 2026 World Cup official song, one of the official songs, DNA였습니다. Good morning and welcome in. You're listening to 101.2, 101.3 and I'm really glad you're spending a piece of your morning with our program. Today is Friday, June 19th and the time is almost 10:05 a.m. I'm your host and a producer, EQ. We are live every morning from 10 a.m. to noon right here on TBS EFM 101.3 megahertz. And yes, we are on YouTube as well. If you just search TBS EFM live on YouTube, you can hang out with us in real time on 보이는 라디오. And if you want to join in the conversation, you can come and find our Kakao Open Chatting Room, which you can find by searching 101.2, 101.3 under Open Chatting Channel on your Kakao app. Drop by anytime. Your stories, thoughts, and even random morning moods are always welcome here. And if you can't catch us live, don't worry. We'll be waiting for you again at 6 p.m. with our reruns. And one more time at 2 a.m. And yes, the game is underway. It looks like Korea versus the host country, one of the host countries of this World Cup, Mexico, has just kicked off about 5 minutes ago. 사실 인트로에서 game has begun이라고 이렇게 얘기했는데 화면을 보니까 아직 시작은 안 했더라고요. 그래서 약간 머쓱해졌습니다. 그야말로 월드컵 피버 한 가운데서 방송을 하는 기분입니다. It really feels like we are broadcasting right in the middle of World Cup fever. 아마도 현재 저희 방송을 듣고 계신 분들은 아마 어쩔 수 없이 운전을 하셔야 되는 분들 또는 아주 1012-1013의 core 청취자님들이실 거라고 생각합니다. If you are listening to us right now, it's either you have to be driving at this hour, have to go somewhere, and or you could be one of our very loyal core listeners. Whatever the case is, welcome to the show and thanks for listening. 지난주 금요일 날 이제 첫 게임이 있었는데 그때 이제 월드컵에 대한 관심이 예전 같지 않다는 말씀 드렸었는데요. 그래도 아무래도 첫 게임을 체크와의 경기를 승리하고 나니까 그것도 역전승으로 승리하고 나니까 확실히 분위기가 업그레이드된 느낌이긴 합니다. Last week, if you tuned in last Friday, I mentioned that the excitement around the World Cup doesn't seem quite as intense as it used to be. But after the opening victory by the Korean team,

Fall Out Boy Champion featuring Rap Monster RM of BTS 듣고 왔습니다. So a game is underway. Korea versus Mexico. About 13 minutes into the game, it's nil-nil. No score just yet. So I'll be broadcasting live scores in case you're not really watching the game. 혹시 라디오만 듣고 계시고 게임을 안 보고 계신 분들을 위해서 제가 업데이트 해드리도록 하겠습니다. So our QT names are, you know, obviously watching the game with us. Coolpiss님, seems like a big football fan. 아주 축구 팬이신 것 같은데요. 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Tenacious defense and shooting으로 기선제압. 오형식 잘한다, 잘생겼다. 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And good looking and he's doing good. 좋습니다. 어떤 리액션이든 좋습니다. 저한테 보내주시고요. 뽀글님께서는 it's more than just a game, it's war. Yes. It's war, especially any game in the World Cup. It's like a war-like atmosphere. Bogulim has actually was actually correct with his prediction for the first game of the World Cup. So let's see what kind of a prediction he has for the second game. 근데 predict는 아니고 무승부라면 모두 행복할 것 같습니다. 멕시코 응원 열기가 너무 뜨거워서 말이죠. I think a draw will make everybody happy because it seems like there's a lot of cheering, you know, energy going on in the stadium. Right? It looks like it's all green. 저도 보고 있는데 the stadium is a sea of green. 와, 굉장히 좀 위협적인 굉장히. 한국 선수면 굉장히 떨릴 것 같은 그런 분위기입니다. 상민님 역시 저도 무승부로 갑니다. 라고 이렇게 보내주셨는데 I guess draw is what everybody is hoping for. I guess, you know, Mexico is a great team. That's why draw, they say is good enough. 그렇군요. 계속 보내주고 계신데 So, this game against Korea versus Mexico. As you know, Korea and Mexico both won their opening, you know, Group A matches. As you know, Korea beat the Czech Republic 2-1. And Mexico defeated South Africa 2-0. So I guess that makes this match a very crucial match for the top spot in the group. 아무래도 굉장히 중요한 게임일 수밖에 없네요. 그죠? 이 둘 다 첫 게임을 이겼기 때문에. The game is underway in Guadalajara in Mexico. So I guess it would be hard for a Korea team to stay calm, you know, in the midst of this cheering crowd. But hopefully they will come out with a win. 저는 뭐 predict는 아니지만 이겼으면 좋겠다라는 어떤 바람까지 제가 전달해 보도록 하겠습니다. 노래 듣고 와서 또 여러분들 예상 스코어 보내주고 계신데 계속해서 소개해드리도록 하겠습니다. This is Everlast. The song is Blinded by the Sun.

0: TBS EFM。The Ministry of Health and Welfare's senior care system continues to operate to serve the elderly. The system aims to provide personal assistance to senior citizens above the age of 65 for free. It is meant to look after those that come from low-income families or live alone. Types of aid include home visitations twice a week, educational programs, recreational activities, and more.Those interested may visit their local community center to review eligibility and apply. Consultations and registrations are additionally taken by phone at 1-661-2129. And more information can be found at mohw.go.kr.
1: As we head into monsoon season, this is a timely reminder to be on guard for landslides.
2: Landslides generally happen where they have occurred in the past. Learn about risks related to the areas you'll be traveling in. And when passing through, listen for indicative sounds like boulders knocking together or trees crackling.
1: Keep in mind that areas burned by forest fires and with heavily saturated grounds are more susceptible to mudflows. Flowing water is often a precursor, so keep an eye out for this as well.
2: If you ever find yourself in a landslide, report it immediately to 042-481-4000.

Welcome back to 101.2 and 101.3. I'm your PD, DJ EQ. We are coming to you live on TBS EFM 101.3 here in Seoul and the surrounding areas, and also streaming on YouTube as well. 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Wherever you're tuned in from, you are right on time. Time for updates on weather. The Seoul metropolitan area is under its first heat wave advisory of the year, and the heat will continue today with the windchill temperatures around 33 degrees. Highs will reach 33 in Seoul, Chuncheon and Cheongju, and 32 in Daegu and 31 in Gwangju. Rain will begin spreading nationwide tonight after starting in Jeju this morning. Heavy rain and strong winds are expected, with rainfall rates of up to 15 millimeters per hour. Jeju's mountains could see more than 250 millimeters of rain, while the south and east coast may receive over 120 millimeters. Other regions can expect to 30 to 80 millimeters. Showers are also possible this afternoon in central regions and northern North Gyeongsang province. The rain will ease tomorrow afternoon, bringing cooler temperatures. Seoul's high will drop to around 25 degrees. So, World Cup Friday, so is Watch the Game Together kind of broadcast today. 함께 경

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0: Ozone is formed when automobile exhaust gases combine with air pollutants such as ultraviolet rays. Inhaling these substances can lead to symptoms like headaches, shortness of breath, or dizziness. In more severe cases, it can cause lung damage and inflammation if it comes into contact with the eyes.
1: When an ozone warning is issued, it is unsafe to engage in vigorous exercise or spend prolonged periods outdoors. Ozone can impair lung function, so individuals with respiratory or heart issues, children, and the elderly should exercise extra caution. Furthermore, on days with a high ozone index, it is advisable to keep windows closed to prevent outside air from entering.
0: Remember, unlike fine dust, ozone cannot be filtered by masks. The best defense against ozone is adopting an eco-friendly lifestyle.

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number two begins right now. 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If you just search TBS EFM live on YouTube, you can come join us there. 또 실시간 소통을 위한 카카오 오픈 채팅방도 열려 있습니다. 오픈 채팅 채널에서 1012-1013 검색하시면 바로 찾으실 수 있습니다. Drop in, say hello, and hang out with us. And watch the game with us together. 월드컵도 함께 보는 카카오 오픈 채팅룸. Of course, your messages are always open. Our text message center is open at the Sharp 1013. It will cost you 51 for short messages and 101 for longer ones. So we are in the middle of a halftime break. Korea versus Mexico. Nothing to nothing, you know. 굉장히 타이트한 게임인 것을 알 수 있습니다. Although I'm not really watching the game intently. I can kind of see from the reactions from our Kyotinims. It is an interesting and very exciting game. And looks like Korea team is doing really good. 굉장히 한국 대한민국 팀이 뭔가 이렇게 분위기에 전혀 굴복하지 않고 아주 열심히 월등한 경기라고 할 수 있습니까? 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So today at the swimming pool, quite a few people showed up in red swimsuit to cheer on for the Korean team. Of course, as soon as the match started, they all climbed out of

couple of tracks. Welcome to the Show by Day 6 and the White Stripes, Seven Nation Army. And while the song was played, Mexico just scored a goal. So it's Mexico 1, Republic of Korea nothing. 아주 좀 아쉬운, 아쉽게 허용한 그런 골이네요. But, you know, we have still a lot of time left. It's 53 minutes into the game, so about 35 to 40 more minutes. So plenty of time to, make up and score and even win the game. So 아직 이렇게 너무 기분 나빠하지 마시고요. 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So this is Prince, Purple Rain.

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1: The rainy season in Korea begins in late June and lasts a month until late July. Some regions get flooded during this time. This causes serious damage to numerous households and businesses nationwide. Here are some things you can do to minimize damages. When there's a forecast for heavy rain, check for evacuation shelters around you. Keep your radio, TV, and internet on for weather updates. If you live in lowlands or frequently flooded areas, prepare to evacuate. Keep these tips in mind and stay safe during the rainy season.

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couple of songs, Kelly Clarkson, Stronger, What Doesn't Kill You, and the following song was American Authors, Best Day of My Life. So, Korea versus Mexico, 80 minutes into the game, which means including the extra time, looks like about 15 minutes remaining in the game. 좋습니다. 저희 프로그램도 그때쯤 끝날 것 같은데 그때 결과가 어떻게 될까요? 아마도 그 결과를 모른 채 이 프로그램이 끝나게 되지 않을까 싶은데요. But whatever the case is, you know, we are sending our support and encouragement to our team and may they keep fighting hard and, you know, give it all. That's all that matters, right? 아니라고요. 또 승부가 중요하다고요. 중요하긴 하죠. 중요하긴 하지만은, you know, let's not get too stressed over it. 너무 스트레스나 안 받으셨으면 좋겠는데, 하지만 포기하지도 않으셨으면 합니다. 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

Miley Cyrus, The Climb입니다. So score still 1-0, about 4 minutes, I think, left in the game, couple of minutes. So I guess we won't know the result before the show ends. Whatever the case is, you know, kudos to all the Korean players for giving their all until the very end. And even if you lose, win or lose, there's always the next game, right? 주말 즐겁게 보내시고요. 큐티님, stay cute all day and every day and all weekend long. I leave you with 윤상, back to the real life.

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2: 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This covers all areas of recreation, including fitness facilities, such as soccer fields, basketball courts, and baseball parks,and multi-purpose amenities like camping sites and backdrops for filming. 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

0: 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We abide by the regulation and guidelines of the Korea Media and Communications Commission. Ju Yong-jin, the head of the radio division, is the executive manager of TBS EFM programming.
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2: The weather's getting hotter, isn't it?
3: Yeah, it's soon the rainy season. In Korea, it's called 장마. It lasts about a month until late July, right?
2: Right. Some regions get flooded during this time. This causes serious damage to households and businesses nationwide.
3: What are some preventative measures we could take against damage?
2: First, when a forecast of heavy rain is issued, check for evacuation shelters around you. And you know another thing we should do?
3: Keep our radios, TVs, and the internet on for weather updates?
2: Correct. When a heavy rain watch or a warning takes place, share the updates with your family and neighbors.
3: Another thing, people living in lowlands or frequently flooded areas should prepare to evacuate.
2: Excellent. And you must stay away from mountains and hills where a landslide

Welcome to your daily Kickstarter Morning Groove. It is Saturday, and that means it's time to kick back, relax, and let the good times roll. And I'm glad that you're doing that here with me, Summer Petey.

For Saturday's edition of Morning Groove, we have combated through the archives, handpicked the brightest gems, and gathered the finest moments from the past week just for you. So do yourself a favor and stick around with me for the next 2 hours. During this time, we will be dishing out fun talks, sharing captivating stories, and of course, serving up the best music to put that extra spring in your step.

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1: The rainy season in Korea begins in late June and lasts a month until late July. Some regions get flooded during this time. This causes serious damage to numerous households and businesses nationwide. Here are some things you can do to minimize damages. When there's a forecast for heavy rain, check for evacuation shelters around you. Keep your radio, TV, and internet on for weather updates.If you live in lowlands or frequently flooded areas, prepare to evacuate. Keep these tips in mind and stay safe during the rainy season.

The Ministry of Health and Welfare Senior Care System continues to operate to serve the elderly. The system aims to provide personal assistance to senior citizens above the age of 65 for free. It is meant to look after those that come from low-income families or live alone. 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And more information can be found at mohw.go.kr.

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0: Ozone is formed when automobile exhaust gases combine with air pollutants such as ultraviolet rays. Inhaling these substances can lead to symptoms like headaches, shortness of breath, or dizziness. In more severe cases, it can cause lung damage and inflammation if it comes into contact with the eyes.
1: When an ozone warning is issued, it is unsafe to engage in vigorous exercise or spend prolonged periods outdoors. Ozone can impair lung function, so individuals with respiratory or heart issues, children, and the elderly should exercise extra caution. Furthermore, on days with a high ozone index, it is advisable to keep windows closed to prevent outside air from entering.
0: Remember, unlike fine dust, ozone cannot be filtered by masks. The best defense against ozone is adopting an eco-friendly lifestyle.

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Morning Groove is a daily morning show that shakes up your morning routine with the most useful living tips to help you navigate through life with ease. 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
2: 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As mentioned before, on Saturdays, we are replaying some of the segments that you enjoyed listening to through the week. We're going to continue with Saturday's edition of Morning Groove. But if you want to talk to me, if you want to leave any song requests, do that by leaving your comments to sharp1013. 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
2: On this Seoul Smarts, Seoul City's Toy Library. 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They have a collection of toys and books for all ages, along with a diaper change area, a nap room, and an area for parents to sit and chat as their children play. 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
3: Korea has walked quite the course of history in getting to where it is now. One particular chapter that we'll take time to remember this month is the Korean War, which took place from 1950 to 1953. The day the war officially broke out, June 25, is still remembered by the people by what is now a familiar term, Yuk-E-O. The result of three grueling years of war,was a divided nation and its people. And remnants of the war are still evident in modern-day South Korea, reminding us daily of our war-ridden history. As we cherish the freedom we have today, let us also commemorate the sacrifices and toil that made it possible.

Mixtape 1013. Bringing the best of the best of the past. Tune in and let the music take you back.